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1: 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A free-to-use public car park will open next to Trinity Primary School in Buckshaw Village next month. Homes builder Persimmon has begun servicing the car park in Brookwood Way. The owner of wine and cocktail bar Fernham's Farum on Liverpool Road in Penwitham have confirmed they are no longer in talks to purchase nearby business The Artisan Deli after being unable to come to an agreement on the sale. Leyland-based DAF Trucks has been named Truck Manufacturer of the Year by Motor Trader magazine at its Commercial Industry Awards ceremony in Birmingham. The judges highlighted DAF's strong focus on long-term customer partnerships. And finally, planning bosses have approved plans for a new specialist school for up to 55 children with autism. Aspris Children's Service Limited has applied to change the use of a vacant office in Much Hill, formerly occupied by Barrenwood Distribution Limited. 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
1: Councillors have demanded action to improve Preston's problem-plagued waste service. 1 month after the biggest shake-up in operations for 15 years, homeowners are still complaining about missed and delayed collections across the city. A free-to-use public car park will open next to Trinity Primary School in Buckshaw Village next month. Homes builder Persimmon has begun servicing the car park in Brookwood Way. The owner of wine and cocktail bar Fernham's Farum on Liverpool Road in Penwitham have confirmed they are no longer in talks to purchase nearby business The Artisan Deli after being unable to come to an agreement on the sale. Leyland-based DAF Trucks has been named Truck Manufacturer of the Year by Motor Trader magazine at its Commercial Industry Awards ceremony in Birmingham. The judges highlighted DAF's strong focus on long-term customer partnerships. And finally, planning bosses have approved plans for a new specialist school for up to 55 children with autism. Aspris Children's Service Limited has

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1: Councillors have demanded action to improve Preston's problem-plagued waste service. 1 month after the biggest shake-up in operations for 15 years, homeowners

0: are still complaining about missed and delayed collections across the city. A free-to-use public car park will open next to Trinity Primary School in Buckshaw Village next month. Homes builder Persimmon has begun servicing the car park in Brookwood Way. The owner of wine and cocktail bar Fernham's Farum on Liverpool Road in Penwitham have confirmed they are no longer in talks to purchase nearby business The Artisan Deli after being unable to come to an agreement on the sale. Leyland-based DAF Trucks has been named Truck Manufacturer of the Year by Motor Trader magazine at its Commercial Industry Awards ceremony in Birmingham. The judges highlighted DAF's strong focus on long-term customer partnerships. And finally, planning bosses have approved plans for a new specialist school for up to 55 children with autism. Aspris Children's Service Limited has applied to change the use of a vacant office in Much Hill, formerly occupied by Barrenwood Distribution Limited. If you have a story for us, get involved at beats103.co.uk.
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1: Councillors have demanded action to improve Preston's problem-plagued waste service. 1 month after the biggest shake-up in operations for 15 years, homeowners are still complaining about missed and delayed collections across the city. A free-to-use public car park will open next to Trinity Primary School in Buckshaw Village next month. Homes builder Persimmon has begun servicing the car park in Brookwood Way. The owner of wine and cocktail bar Fairnham's Farum on Liverpool Road in Penwitham have confirmed they are no longer in talks to purchase nearby business The Artisan Deli after being unable to come to an agreement on the sale. Leyland-based DAF Trucks has been named Truck Manufacturer of the Year by Motor Trader magazine at its Commercial Industry Awards ceremony in Birmingham. The judges highlighted DAF's strong focus on long-term customer partnerships. And finally, planning bosses have approved plans for a new specialist school for up to 55 children with autism. Aspris Children's Service Limited has applied to change the use of a vacant office in Much Hill, formerly occupied by Barrenwood Distribution Limited. If you have a story for us, get involved.

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1: Councillors have demanded action to improve Preston's problem-plagued waste service. 1 month after the biggest shake-up in operations for 15 years, homeowners are still complaining about missed and delayed collections across the city. A free-to-use public car park will open next to Trinity Primary School in Buckshaw Village next month. Homes builder Persimmon has begun servicing the car park in Brookwood Way. The owner of wine and cocktail bar Fernham's Farum on Liverpool Road in Penwitham have confirmed they are no longer in talks to purchase nearby business The Artisan Deli after being unable to come to an agreement on the sale. Leyland-based DAF Trucks has been named Truck Manufacturer of the Year by Motor Trader magazine at its Commercial Industry Awards ceremony in Birmingham. The judges highlighted DAF's strong focus on long-term customer partnerships. And finally, planning bosses have approved plans for a new specialist school for up to 55 children with autism. Aspris Children's Service Limited has applied to change the use of a vacant office in Much Hill, formerly occupied by Barrenwood Distribution Limited. If you have a story for us, get involved at beats103.co.uk.
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0: 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Don't you

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No electricity, something's all over me greasy. 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I get no sleep, I can't get no sleep.

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3: Hello, welcome. If you are brand new to the show, it is great to have you on board. Or if you regularly check out Weekend Anthems, thank you so much indeed for coming back for another dose of massive anthems. Avicii on the way, Venby and Goddard. And a real cool 90s festival banger. This is M22. So I-

Yes, bringing the vibes for the weekend. I'm Simon. I've got massive tunes on the way from Venby and Goddard and that Written on Nightcrawler song with Mufasa and Hype Man. And let's just throw back from the noughties, the Ian Carey Project. This is Get Shaky.

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1: 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Eyes wide open, dilated, but he's fine now.

Still to come, Jess Bays and Hayley May with Colourblind, some Disclosure. And let's get on a 90s anthem now. It's huge Ibiza track from 97. Bringing those festival vibes to the weekend. This is Bellini. Samba de Janeiro, weekend anthems.

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3: Hiya, it's Simon here, and I'm going to play you another hour of my Weekend Anthems right now. Kicking off with a lady called Robin S, who you'll know for Show Me Love. But did you know she had another hit in the same year? Only made number 11 in the charts. It was called Love for Love. 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

0: Weekend Anthems plays What a Feeling from Alex Gardino and Grammy winner Kelly Rowland, who's just been hanging out at the Nickelodeon Kids' Choice Awards. This is Weekend Anthems, now playing Guru Josh Project.
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Weekend Anthems with Simon Marshall.

Corey to feel good. That is called To the Left, To the Right. Now, here's a great throwback from H2O and Platinum. What's it gonna be? Weekend Anthems.

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0: wrapping up this week's episode of Weekend Anthems. There's Lude, Izzy Cross and Moby with Oh My. Thank you for listening to the show this week. I hope you've enjoyed the tunes as much as I have. If you have, then make sure you come and check out the show. Same time next week. Enjoy the rest of your weekend. Simon Marshall.
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It's about the people.

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1: 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A free-to-use public car park will open next to Trinity Primary School in Buckshaw Village next month. Homes builder Persimmon has begun servicing the car park in Brookwood Way. The owner of wine and cocktail bar Fernham's Farum on Liverpool Road in Penwitham have confirmed they are no longer in talks to purchase nearby business The Artisan Deli after being unable to come to an agreement on the sale. Leyland-based DAF Trucks has been named Truck Manufacturer of the Year by Motor Trader magazine at its Commercial Industry Awards ceremony in Birmingham. The judges highlighted DAF's strong focus on long-term customer partnerships. And finally, planning bosses have approved plans for a new specialist school for up to 55 children with autism. Aspris Children's Service Limited has applied to change the use of a vacant office in Much Hill, formerly occupied by Barrenwood Distribution Limited. If you have a story for us, get involved at beat103.co.uk.
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3: Well, a good afternoon across central Lancashire and South London. Your Wednesday afternoon, your highs right now in Fulwood. It's 15 degrees. Moving into Thursday, your highs around 18 degrees. Friday, 23. And Saturday, 21 degrees.
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playing all your favourite songs on B103 for your Wednesday afternoon. It's 16 minutes after four. How are you anyway between now and seven? What have I got you? I've got you the latest traffic and travel. The first update at around 20 past four. The final one at 20 to seven. I've got you a double play at 4:30. Two songs back to back from the same artist. I've got you the big five at five, where I leave you for 20 minutes without me waffling on, and I'll play you five big songs back to back. And then at 5:30, it's all about your old school flashback, a tune from back in the days of Café Mañanas, Tokyo Joe's and the rest of the big nightclubs and bars who used to play all the noughties tunes from back in the day. So there you go, that's how it lines up between now and seven on Beat.

0: Piper, and I am one of the pupils at Moorpark High School. We are really excited as we prepare for our weekly show starting next Monday afternoon from 3 p.m. See you then.
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7: 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There is nothing really to tell you about on the roads across the region, but between now and 20 to 7, anything could happen. 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

0: playing all their big songs. There you go, Nathan Dorr. Good afternoon to Danny Felix and Podge, all working in Accrington and listening to B103. LJ, can you play me a song from Snoop Dogg? I will do that between now and 5 o'clock, I promise you guys. All right, it's just gone 4:30, which means it's all about...
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0: Exactly.

Number one for dancing R&B across Central Lancashire and South Ramble. There you go, your double play, Jess Bays. And we'll have another double play for you Thursday. And if you'd like me to play a couple of your songs on the double play, get involved. Studio at beat103.co.uk. So then, oh man, there is uproar and there's discontent at Man City at the moment, isn't there, with Pep Guardiola revealing now that he's going to be leaving at the end of the season. But the good news is, what about my team? And I don't want you saying, what, LJ, that's not your team. Arsenal has been my team for many, many, many years. Anyway, they are now the Premier League champions. All I'm going to say is commiserations to everybody underneath Arsenal. But at this time, on the 20th of May, Arsenal are the champions of the Premiership. And in just under a week's time, they could actually be, sorry, just over a week's time, they could be champions of Europe as well in the UEFA Champions League final. Come on, Arsenal. Oh, I am sorry I had to say that, because I know if Man City had won yesterday, it would have been a completely different ball game. Anyway, well done, Arsenal. Champions of the Premier League 2025 and 2026. Come on. Give them credit where it's due. Oh, no, you won't, will you? Man United and Liverpool fans, not a chance. Anyway, enjoy. Enjoy this one as well. Alex Mills, what you do on Beat 103. It's the big

0: I'm Piper, and I am one of the pupils at Moorpark High School. We are really excited as we prepare for our weekly show starting next Monday afternoon from 3 p.m. See you then.
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6: A very good afternoon. There's no problems on the M55, but it's a little bit of a problem on the M6. Delays of around 6 minutes and delays increasing. M6 southbound between junction 30 on the M61. Average speed around 20 miles an hour. Still busy on Garlestan Road, Ringway, Strand Road and Newhall Lane heading down towards London Road. All a little slow at the moment.
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needs the bigger, very big drive home with LJ. Yes, man. It's just gone 10 to 5. And there you go, guys. Danny Felix and Podge working in Accrington. The final day is on Friday, then the weekend and the bank holiday weekend begins for them, guys. Thank you very much indeed for getting us on today. Right, Preston Caribbean Carnival taking place this coming weekend here in Preston. First of all, Saturday, if you're into reggae and ska music, you need to check Moor Park out from 12 midday up until around 7:30 in the evening, because it's a complete day of reggae music with loads of artists on and DJs, and there is food stalls from across the globe, including Caribbean food. Oh, I can't wait for this. I'll be there on Sunday. Talking about Sunday, the procession starts from Moor Park Avenue, makes its way around Deepdale, onto North Road, and then back onto Moor Park, where the party will continue up until around 7:30 this coming Sunday. Now, to get in, it's only £2. And your £2 will go towards next year's Caribbean Carnival. So there you go. This weekend, Preston Caribbean Carnival takes place on Saturday and concludes on Sunday on Moor Park. If you can make it, go on, try it. If it's your first time attending Preston Caribbean Carnival, you will be in for a treat, because it is absolutely awesome. I used to go there, you know, when I was a youngster, and I remember the days when I used to shake my black booty to some real cool Caribbean Carnival tunes. So if you like it, I'm going to give you a taster of what you might just hear on Saturday and Sunday.

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1: Councillors have demanded action to improve Preston's problem-plagued waste service. 1 month after the biggest shake-up in operations for 15 years, homeowners are still complaining about missed and delayed collections across the city. A free-to-use public car park will open next to Trinity Primary School in Buckshaw Village next month. Homes builder Persimmon has begun servicing the car park in Brookwood Way. The owner of wine and cocktail bar Fernham's Farum on Liverpool Road in Penwitham have confirmed they are no longer in talks to purchase nearby business The Artisan Deli after being unable to come to an agreement on the sale. Leyland-based DAF Trucks has been named Truck Manufacturer of the Year by Motor Trader magazine at its Commercial Industry Awards ceremony in Birmingham. The judges highlighted DAF's strong focus on long-term customer partnerships. And finally, planning bosses have approved plans for a new specialist school for up to 55 children with autism. Aspris Children's Service Limited has applied to change the use of a vacant office in Much Hill, formerly occupied by Barrenwood Distribution Limited. If you have a story for us, get involved at beat103.co.uk.
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4: Well, I can tell you across the region right now, in some parts of Lancashire, your highs are 14 to 15 degrees. And there is some outbreaks of rain. Thursday, 18 degrees. Again, some outbreaks of rain. Now, Friday, 23 degrees with some sunshine. And moving into the weekend, Saturday, 21. And a beautiful day on Sunday with the highest peak at around 23. But next Tuesday is going to be the warmest day of the year so far. Next Tuesday, it's going to be around 30 degrees. So get your suntan lotion on and you could end up looking like me in the next few years.
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0: concluding the five songs at five for your Wednesday afternoon. Don't we just love this? We love this part of the show, you know, where I don't waffle on for 20 minutes. We call it the 20 minutes commercial-free segments. Anyway, we'll have another 5 at 5 for your Thursday. And if you'd like me to play one of your favourite songs on the radio, please get involved. 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
0: Very good afternoon to you. Still delays of 7 minutes actually, increasing on the M6 southbound between the M6 and Junction 30 on the M61. Average speed at the moment around 20 miles an hour. The roads across the region still busy. Too many to mention at the moment, but I will update.

Remember the top floor of Tokyo Joe's before you went into the main room? Well, I used to blast this out every weekend. Degrees of Motion and Shidon on Beat 103. We'll have another old school flashback tune tomorrow, same time at around 5:30. But if you can't wait for that, every weekday afternoon between 12, midday and 1, that's exactly what we do. We play 60 minutes of tune just like that. Memories and reminiscing on tunes and clubs from back in the day.

flexing, I'm here all night. Don't need prayers, I'm doing it right. Down boy Dougie, cause I just might. If you might, if you might, if you might, if you might, if you might, if you might, if you might, if you might, if you might, if you might, if you might, if you might, if you might, if you might, if you might, if you might, if you might, if you might, if you might, if you might, if you might, if you might, if you might, if you might, if you might, if you might, if you might, if you might, if you might, if you might, if you might, if you might, if you might, if you might, if you might, if you might, if you might, if you might, if you might, if you might, if you might, if you might, if you might, if you might, if you might, if you might, if you might, if you might, if you might, if you might, if you might, if you might, if you might, if you might, if you might, if you might, if you might, if you might, if you might, if you might, if you might, if you might, if you might, if you might, if you might, if you might, if you might, if you might, if you might, if you might, if you might, if you might, if you might, if you might, if you might, if you might, if you might, if you might, if you might, if you might, if you might, if you might, if you might, if you might, if you might, if you might, if you might, if you might, if you might, if you might, if you might, if you might, if you might, if you might, if you might, if

0: I'm Piper, and I am one of the pupils at Moorpark High School. 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
4: Good afternoon. Let's have a look at the roads there and across the region. Let me have a look on the M6. Delays of 15 minutes southbound on the M6 between Junction 30 on the M61. So delays of 6 minutes and delays increasing on the M6 southbound between the M6 and Junction 30 on the M61. Most of the roads across the region all a little busy, including London Road down towards London Way and Watley Dale. There is actually temporary traffic lights down near to the Yew Tree Public House. And it is busy as well on Ringway both ways. And finally, for now, busy on Garstang Road between St Vincent's Road and the roundabout up towards Broughton Interchange.
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Shut up, shut up, shut up. 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

right now. I'm only playing this because I want to tell you about Preston Caribbean Carnival this coming weekend. It starts on Saturday. Between 12 and 7:30. Now, if you like your reggae music and you like ska music, this is one for you, because throughout the afternoon there'll be lots of vibrant sounds, lots of cracking sights to see, and Moorpark will be full if you're into your reggae and ska. And the music I'm playing behind it, you'll no doubt hear. And then Sunday, the big one, the Caribbean Carnival procession making its way round Deepdale onto North Road, then back onto Moor Park, where the party will begin between 1 and 7:30. There will be DJs, artists, acts. There's a fairground, and there's going to be food from around the globe. £2 entrance on the door. So this coming Saturday and Sunday, Preston Caribbean Carnival and reggae and ska takes place for 2 whole days. Preston Caribbean Carnival 2026. Hope you can get there. You'll enjoy it. And if you don't enjoy it, come back and say to me, LJ, and have a guess what I'll do. I'll slap your bottom.

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1: 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A free-to-use public car park will open next to Trinity Primary School in Buckshaw Village next month. Homes builder Persimmon has begun servicing the car park in Brookwood Way. The owner of wine and cocktail bar Fernham's Farum on Liverpool Road in Penwitham have confirmed they are no longer in talks to purchase nearby business The Artisan Deli after being unable to come to an agreement on the sale. Leyland-based DAF Trucks has been named Truck Manufacturer of the Year by Motor Trader magazine at its Commercial Industry Awards ceremony in Birmingham. The judges highlighted DAF's strong focus on long-term customer partnerships. And finally, planning bosses have approved plans for a new specialist school for up to 55 children with autism. Aspris Children's Service Limited has applied to change the use of a vacant office in Much Hill, formerly occupied by Barrenwood Distribution Limited. If you have a story for us, get involved at beat103.co.uk.
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3: So then across central Lancashire and south of Lake, I can tell you there is some outbreaks of rain in some parts of the region. But right now in Highton Manor, it is 14 degrees. Moving into Thursday, tomorrow's highs, 18 degrees. All right.
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3: It's just gone six. Don't forget, between 7 and 8 tonight, it's all about the old school anthems. I've got Beyonce, Aaliyah, Brandy and Monica, Dry as a Bone, Buck and Newbury the Third, all to play between 7 and 8 tonight.
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He's back on the radio tomorrow afternoon from 1 o'clock. Tabby Marshall with his weekend anthems. I know it's not the weekend just yet, but we can pretend, can't we? Especially for the Thursday. And tomorrow from 4, it's all about the old school anthems. It's Throwback Thursday with yours truly, LJ, on the radio. Between 4 and 7. I tell you what, between now and 7, I have still got you some tunes all lined up for you. This is

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6: Nothing to report on the motorways. The roads across the region seem to be absolutely fine at 22 and a half minutes after 6. I'll update you again for the final time at around 20 to 7.
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Still sounds good, this really does. Chris Brown, Beautiful People. Just gone 6:30. More awesome tunes on the way between now and 7:00. Yes, we do.

0: Sounding well cool for your Wednesday afternoon. Bigger drive home. 20 more minutes to go before I'm going to be loving you and leaving you. And like I mentioned, between 7 and 8 tonight, if you're into your old school R&B, Jocelyn Brown, Fat Man Scoop, Dry as a Bone, all to play between 7 and 8 tonight. So if you're at home or if you're in the gym, or you're in the car and you're wanting to chill out for an hour without the kids or anybody around you, just stick with Beat 103 between 7 and 8 tonight, and I promise you, you will enjoy. 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
3: Well, I can tell you there's nothing at all to report on the motorways. The roads across the region all seem to be absolutely fine. Everything on the roads are absolutely bang up to date, so there's nothing at all to report.
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1: Yeah. You know what? I like the players. No diggity, no doubt. Play on, play it. Play on, play it. Yo, Dre, drop the verse.

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me feel. 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